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1: Good morning, Southwest Indiana. Showers and thunderstorms today. Temperatures in the upper 70s for highs. We have more rain, showers, and thunderstorms tonight. Lots of rain, torrential rain at times. Flood watch in effect through Saturday morning. Chance of rain tonight, 80%, 100% during the day. Saturday, tomorrow, still a chance of showers and thunderstorms. Only 20%, though. We'll see cloudy skies through the day with a high of 83. Saturday night, chance of some storms up until about 7, 8 o'clock, 50-50 on that.
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1: Good morning, Southwest Indiana. Showers and thunderstorms today. Temperatures in the upper 70s for highs. We have more rain, showers, and thunderstorms tonight. Lots of rain, torrential rain at times. Flood watch in effect through Saturday morning. Chance of rain tonight, 80%, 100% during the day. Saturday, tomorrow, still a chance of showers and thunderstorms. Only 20%, though. We'll see cloudy skies through the day with a high of 83. Saturday night, chance of some storms up until about 7, 8 o'clock, 50-50 on that.
0: Juan es patrocinado por Master Brand. 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
2: Good morning, Southwest Indiana. Showers and thunderstorms today. Temperatures in the upper 70s for highs. We have more rain, showers, and thunderstorms tonight. Lots of rain, torrential rain at times. Flood watch in effect through Saturday morning. Chance of rain tonight, 80%, 100% during the day. Saturday, tomorrow, still a chance of showers and thunderstorms. Only 20%, though. We'll see cloudy skies through the day with a high of 83. Saturday night, chance of some storms up until about 7, 8 o'clock, 50-50 on that.
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0: with your WITZ News. I'm your news director, Blake Burris, reporting. The National Weather Service has issued a flood watch for Dubois, Orange, Perry, Crawford, Harrison, Floyd, Clark, and Washington counties through 8 a.m. this Saturday morning. Forecasters say multiple rounds of heavy showers and thunderstorms are expected across southern Indiana and northern Kentucky beginning this evening through early Saturday morning. Excessive rainfall could lead to a flash flooding, especially in low-lying areas along creeks and streams and in locations with poor drainage. Drivers are urged to use caution and never attempt to drive through flooded roadways. Make sure you're staying tuned to our WITZ airways as well as our social media pages for the latest weather updates and any warnings that may be issued. The Huntingburg Common Council has taken its first formal step toward funding the long-discussed 4th Street reconstruction project. During Tuesday night's meeting, council members introduced an additional appropriation ordinance to cover costs beyond the money already budgeted for the project. The move follows a recommendation from the Huntingburg Board of Public Works and Safety to rebuild 4th Street using a concrete foundation beneath the brick pavers. The concrete base was originally part of the street's design during the Stellar Community Program, but was removed to reduce cost. Since then, traffic has caused the roadway to settle, creating ruts and noticeable dips, especially at intersections where vehicles frequently stop, turn, and accelerate. City officials say the concrete foundation was selected from several options presented by VS Engineering because it offers the best long-term solution while preserving the historic appearance of 4th Street. The expanded lifespan of the reconstruction is around 50 years, although individual pavers may still need replacement over time. Councilman Glenn Kissling noted the merchants he spoke with overwhelmingly supported keeping the brick pavers. The project carries an estimated cost of about $850,000, including construction, engineering, and contingency expenses. Funding sources include the Stellar Endowment, Local Road and Street Accounts Fund, and two tax increment financing districts. Clerk Treasurer Tom Dipple presented the appropriation ordinance and related spending plans, and the council voted to move this proposal forward. A public hearing is scheduled for July 14th, when the council could take final action. No construction start date has been set. City officials continue working with 4th Street businesses owners to avoid disrupting the critical holiday shopping season. Instead, a construction window between May and August is now being considered. Once work begins, officials estimate each side of the street could be closed for 30 to 60 days. Parking areas will remain open, while new brick patterns will be used to better identify parking spaces along the corridor. The Ferdinand Library has announced that the Just Andy Magic Show, originally scheduled for today, Thursday, June 25th, has been postponed until Thursday, July 23rd at 1:30 p.m. Eastern Time at the Tri-County YMCA. Library officials apologize for any inconvenience. In place of the Magic Show, the Ferdinand Library Community Room will be open today from 1 until 4 p.m. Eastern Time for an afternoon of fun and games, and everyone is welcome to attend. For more information, you can visit the library's website or Facebook page, or by contacting the Ferdinand Library directly. Indiana's oldest living World War II veteran, Irving Levine, has died. Levine passed away recently in Evansville at the age of 104, according to Honor Flight of Southern Indiana. Levine served as a sergeant in the U.S. Army Air Corps from 1942 to 1946, with tours in India and China. He had a diverse career, working as an oil producer, training manager, and salesman, and after retiring at age 85, he became a full-time caregiver for his wife, Gigi. In 2015, he participated in an honor flight with an EVV-2 red bus. With WITZ News, I'm Blake Burris, reporting.
1: A soggy next few days will usher in some scorching heat starting on Sunday. You are listening with Lauren for today's Southern Indiana weather forecast. For today, Thursday, June 25th, mostly sunny skies are expected with showers and thunderstorms likely starting late this afternoon and a high near 86 degrees. Tonight, showers and thunderstorms will continue throughout the night with a low around 67. Tomorrow, Friday, June 26th, more showers and thunderstorms in the forecast with a high near 81 degrees. Friday night, showers and thunderstorms will not let up anytime soon, a low around 69. Saturday, June 27th, you guessed it, more showers and thunderstorms with a high near 85. Saturday night, our last chances of showers and thunderstorms with a low around 70 degrees. Sunday, June 28th, mostly sunny skies expected with a high near 91 degrees. Sunday night, mostly clear skies expected with a low around 73. You've been listening with Lauren for today's Southern Indiana weather.
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0: Welcome back to the Ramsey Show in the Fairwinds Credit Union Studio. Dr. John Deloney, Ramsey Personality, is my co-host. Karen is with us in Orlando. Hi, Karen. How are you?
1: Hey, I'm great. Thank you for taking me. And more certain types of property are not counted towards Medicaid eligibility, including her home. And attorneys have some really unique creative options to protect that asset. My mom has asked me not to let the system take her money, and I should do what is best for myself, husband, and little boys. And at the same time, she doesn't have an opinion on what avenue to do for her assets. I would love to hear your perspective on if I should sell her home to pay for her care, or do what he asked, which Medicaid and use the asset to do best for my family. And then if the latter, I'm not really sure what would be best from a Ramsey perspective.
0: Well, you need to understand that Medicaid is welfare.
1: Yes.
0: It is nursing home, in this case, provided by the welfare system for people that are poor.
1: Mm-hmm.
0: And if you go visit a Medicaid-provided nursing home and you go visit a different nursing home that you might buy with cash, you will see a different experience. Just like if you go visit subsidized housing and welfare, or you go visit a private residence, you will experience something different.
1: Okay.
0: Right?
1: I understand.
0: This is the DMV of nursing homes. And so if you can't do anything but be on the street and it's the only way she can get care because she's poor, that's fine. But if it was my mom, I would use her house money to take care of her at a higher quality of care.
1: Okay. Even if it goes against what she's told me to do.
0: Well, she's under the illusion that the system is taking her money. It's not. If you go to a restaurant and you buy a meal and you give them money, the system didn't take your money. If you go to a nursing home and you give them money to take care of you, the system didn't take your money. You bought a service. The system, and she's also under the illusion that her quality of care at Medicaid is the same level as it is in private care, and it's just not.
1: Mm-hmm.
0: It's the difference in welfare or not. And so if you go visit these nursing homes, I think you'll come to the same conclusion.
1: Okay, I got it.
0: How much is the house worth?
1: The house is worth about, after realtor and closing fees, she'll net about $250,000.
0: Okay. That's not going to go a long way. How's her health?
1: 2.5. Well, she's 75, so she's in average health. Her challenges in mobility, so she'd probably outlive that.
2: Mm-hmm. Okay. Is this all she has?
1: Yeah, this is all she has.
0: Yeah. So, you know, the average nursing home stay, once someone goes into full care, is 2.5 years. That's the average, which means that some go longer and some go less, obviously, right? And so a lot of people are there 6 months and they're gone. But it's also, in that case, their last stop and their health was already on the decline more than hers. That brings the average down. You follow me? So, you probably have a 3 or a 4 year exposure, something like that. And so that means you've got a maximum of a $70,000 spend per year.
1: I understand.
0: Yeah. So go shopping and look at this. The good news is you're in Florida and there is a wide array of options.
1: Yeah, it's almost overwhelming.
0: Yeah,
2: is she in need of full-time live-in care?
1: Yes, where she is at right now, she needs two people to assist with even transferring from a bed to a wheelchair or from a wheelchair to the toilet.
0: Okay.
1: Yeah.
0: Yeah. So it's interesting that somehow, and this is just something for you to consider philosophically, and you can mix this in the bucket with my answer. But somehow in your mom's mind and in a lot of people's mind in America, that the nursing home, when I go into a nursing home, they steal my money.
1: Mm-hmm.
0: Like it's the system took my money was the phrase your mom used. Don't let the system take it all. Okay? As if nursing home care would just appear at the end of a rainbow somehow magically without paying for it. You know? And so it's like any other service. If you want your car to be worked on, you pay the mechanic. If you want someone to provide care in your home or clean your home for you, your maid service, you pay them. And But and no one looks at those people and says, the system took my money. But if you own a nursing home, you're evil and you're taking old people's money.
2: Dave, this is just a loney. I have a nagging fear in my spirit. I'm hearing more of these calls where there is this reckoning happening. I'm 71, I'm 72, I'm 81, and I'm staring down the barrel of 10 years, 20 years to go, and I got nowhere to live.
0: Mm-hmm.
2: Or in this case, I've got family members who they don't want me to move into their back bedroom, but there's none other option.
0: Mm-hmm.
2: It's either that or a...
0: Or that we use up $250,000 for
2: repair.
0: Yeah, which we're going to do. Yeah.
2: But it's a I just thought this thing would happen,
0: mm-hmm.
2: and mm-hmm. it's not.
0: Well, if you got $1 million in a mutual fund, all of a sudden the problem goes away.
2: Right.
0: In other words, is
2: right.
0: what you're saying. Because you've been investing in your 401k for the last 25 years.
2: For this exact moment.
0: Yeah, just so that you can retire and not have to have your daughter have this heart-wrenching decision. Okay, am I going to burn through the 250 and she's still alive? That's what's running through her mind right now.
2: Absolutely.
0: And so, if I do 70 a year, I got 3.5 years. And then we got to look at what we're going to do. Now, you may have to go to Medicaid.
2: Yep.
0: Because you're broke. But that's what I would do. And so, yeah, you're right. The if you're 22 and you're listening to this call, this is why you get out of debt and invest money.
2: Yeah.
0: So that you've got options in these situations. We've gone so far. I never even thought about it that much. Because in our world, it's almost like assumed that at some point you're going to spend some time in a nursing home.
2: Hmm.
0: You kind of think about that. And I never thought about it one way or the other, but now that I'm getting old, it's starting to come to me. I'm 65, so what do I do? And so Sharon and I, we just figured it out. We don't have to go.
2: Huh. Just hire him and bring him to your house?
0: Well, I got a pile of money.
2: Yeah.
0: So I'm just going to hire like a medical butler. Just live with me. Move in the spare bedroom. I got a spare bedroom. I already got one of those beds that leans up, So that's just for the snoring. But so all I got to do is have a 24-hour schedule and have a nurse. And so if Sharon's out of it, I'm just going to put somebody in the house and take care of her, and I'll be there too. But I don't have to care for her by myself and lift her when I'm not able, or vice versa, that kind of stuff. I don't have to deal with all that. I'll just hire somebody. Just put a butler in there. We'll just turn the place into Downton Abbey, And... ring a little bell. Why not? It's cheap. I've actually run the budget out.
2: I think it's cheaper
0: than a nursing home.
2: Yeah.
0: And I can buy medical equipment too. You can buy it. It's for sale. What do I need? Just put me one of those little drip things in there. I can put it in there.
2: You can just sell it after you pass.
0: We're just going to turn the Ramsey house into a little nursing home.
2: Sell it on Facebook Marketplace.
0: Yeah. Why not?

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3: This is Hoosier Ag Today's Friday Farm Market Preview. Short covering in corn, beans, and wheat yesterday. Carl Setzer with me now from Consus Ag Consulting. And as we head to the weekend, Carl, it's hard for me to imagine that we could double up on that today.
4: Yeah, we've really gotten overextended to the short side in this market, and we're also a little bit undervalued compared to other global sources for corn, soybeans, and wheat. We got some weather issues. Trade's starting to look at the heat that's going to be building across the Corn Belt here the weekend into next week. That's putting a little bit of a premium in the market. I think we might see a little bit more two-sided trade today, especially with trade getting positioned for next Tuesday's USDA reports, along with month and quarter end as well.
3: That is Carl Setzer, and I'm Ian DeEubank. Hoosier Ag Today, Indiana's Farm Network.
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1: Today's question comes from Carissa in Washington. Carissa writes, my husband and I have been married for 10 years. I earn $90,000 a year, and he makes about $50,000 a year. We have joint bank accounts, and we owe less than $220,000 on our mortgage. I want to put our extra money into a savings account to prepare for a future family, but he spends thousands of dollars each month on fast food. He has a binge eating disorder and ADHD. If we can't agree on a food budget and he's unable to make changes regarding how much he spends on eating out, is this justification for splitting up our bank accounts? I love him dearly, but fear that contributing my paycheck towards his eating out every meal enables him to make poor choices and takes away from planning for our future. I guess where I would start with this is the word she writes, he is unable to make changes. That's where I would pause. And I would say he's unable or unwilling to go get the help he needs to make the changes. And that to me is the big red flag. But yeah, if you have somebody in your family who is for any number of reasons, is
0: out of control,
1: putting your family at risk or harm, yes, you have to protect yourself. You have to protect your family.
0: But that's not because we're going to separate the accounts so I can act like this doesn't happen.
1: No.
0: No, it's separating the accounts because I'm getting ready to divorce you.
1: Yeah, or I've got to protect myself and protect each other. By the way, if he truly has disorders and emotional or psychological dysregulation, and he, quote-unquote, you say can't control himself but is unwilling to go do the work he needs to do, he's going to start racking up debt. You taking the money away is not just going to stop this problem. There'll be other ways he's going to go get it unless he goes and gets the help that he needs. That's the real question here.
0: Separating your accounts to not deal with your husband's problems is not a plan.
1: Or to try to get him to do something different.
0: Yeah. No. Instead, deal with the problems.
1: Right.
0: I'm going to force you to deal with these problems. It's a condition of us staying together.
1: Right. Because
0: you can't continue to do cocaine and be my husband.
1: Yeah, in this case, I'm not going to watch my husband. I can't sit here and watch you die.
0: Yeah.
1: And so I love you enough to say, let's go invest in the help you need. But yeah, you've got to keep yourself safe, and you got to help him

0: I'll give her the benefit of the doubt. She may have just said this is where he spends it, thousands of dollars. But
1: thousands?
0: Yeah, that's a lot of money.
1: That's a lot of Chick-fil-A.
0: Yeah, it's a lot of fast food.
1: It's a lot of Jesus chicken.
0: Yeah.
1: I can't get, I mean, it's expensive, but I can't.
0: And Carissa, like,
1: talking about a big mess.
0: If you're talking about thousands, plural, of dollars on cheap, inexpensive processed food, I would sit down and want to know, I'd want a detailed accounting of the money. Because this makes me wonder, is there other stuff going
1: Something else is happening.
0: Yeah. Is there other things going on? Does he have other struggles? Is he struggling with other addictions that you don't know about? That's a lot of money.
1: Yeah, I mean, yeah, I come out of there. I mean, I don't go to fast food, but I come out. I do go to Chick-fil-A, but I mean, you come out there going, wow, that's a lot. Mm-hmm. And I went to the new one over here. What's the burger place? The In-N-Out.
0: In-N-Out. Yeah.
1: They just moved their headquarters across the road from us over here, and so they've got one of their stops over here. So I went over and got one of those because they're like famous for all you California people are freaking out.
0: It's so good.
1: It is good, but I can't imagine spending thousands.
0: Yeah, it's a lot.
1: Thousands with an S.
0: Yeah.
1: Yeah, that's you must be as big as a house.
0: Stop. Why?
1: Well, how could you eat that much and not get that big?
0: Well, that's what she's saying.
1: Okay. All right. I don't know. Okay. I'm
0: Good God.
1: Like I told you, I don't know anything about this. It just feels weird. All right. So either way,
0: yes, but
1: either
0: your
1: you're overstating this disorder and it's just immaturity and an old boy doing whatever he wants to do and it's bowing up.
0: Yeah.
1: Or he's actually got all of these disorder things going on, and that's very possible. We're not saying that's not happening. It's just I never run into this one. But either way, you got to deal with him, and the way to deal with him is to help him and not to segregate the money off and hope that's going to fix it.
0: Correct.
1: Because if you push somebody that's in your home and in your life over to the side, they're going to deteriorate.
0: And they're already struggling with...
1: They're not going to get better.
0: No, yeah, yeah.
1: Because if they could get better, they would have already gotten better by themselves.
0: That's why I say he's got to go get the help he needs.
1: Exactly.
0: Yeah.
1: Exactly. All right, Buck is in Nashville. Hi, Buck. How are you?
2: Hey, Dave. I am 22 years old. You just, on the last call, you said if you're 22, listen up. So just wanted to say that. But
1: perfect.
2: I am I'm in the military. I'm deploying, and my wife has decided she'd like to go to grad school in Europe. And I think it's a great idea, and I just want to get your ideas on the best way for us to pay for it.
1: Deploying to Europe, I take it.
2: No, she's not going with me. I'm deploying to not Europe.
0: Recently, Buck, I decided that I want to get a 1,000-acre hunting ranch for me and my friends and my family. The only problem is I don't have that much money.
2: Okay. I think I do have that much. I do have enough money. I just want to see the best way to... where to pull the money from.
1: Okay. How much will grad school in Europe cost?
2: It's $30,000.
1: Okay. And what is she studying?
2: It'll be diplomacy from a very high caliber university.
1: Okay.
0: What does she want
2: to work for the State Department?
1: Yeah. Okay. All right. And to be able to say you graduated with your master's from Cambridge or whatever is a big deal. Okay.
2: Mm-hmm.
1: I'm with you. I made that up. You didn't say that. All right. And so you have the $30,000?
2: Yes. So I just graduated college last year. I have $130 in a brokerage account.
1: Okay. So you write a check and pay for it. And then what?
2: Yes. I could. So I also have a car that's worth $25,000. I own it, and I think we might just sell it since we're both going to be gone. We don't need it.
1: Okay, that'd be okay.
2: And then my Roth has been maxed for the last 5 years.
1: No, we don't need to touch that. We have the money between the car and the brokerage account to pay for this easily. So she's going to be in grad school how long?
2: 1 year.
1: And you're going to be deployed how long?
2: 12 months.
1: Where? Can you say?
2: No, I can't.
1: Okay. All right.
2: And my paycheck will be, for the next 12 months, it'll be $100,000 untaxed.
1: Okay, combat

0: John. Okay.
1: Yeah. Yeah, I mean, it sounds pretty cut and dry.
0: What's the question? You have the money. She wants to do it. You're going to be separated anyway. This is her desire. Mm-hmm. It apparently has value. It adds value to do it there, according to her. And I don't doubt that, actually, the way you're describing it. Why would you, what's the question?
2: I guess, is it smart to pull money from a brokerage that has made almost 30% per year the last half decade for that?
0: What's your other option?
2: I guess I have the car to sell.
0: Yeah, sell it. You can sell it anyway.
2: Or I could just cash flow it.
0: Either one, all of that's okay.
1: Yeah.
0: Anything's okay.
1: You're overthinking
0: it. But before you borrow any money, we definitely cash out brokerage, car, any of that's fine. 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
3: Two shot, same area. You're listening to Network Indiana. I'm Jake McDaniel. Someone shot a woman in downtown Indy this morning at an apartment building. IMPD were called to Fort Wayne Avenue right by the Indianapolis Fire Department, where the woman was found shot. She was taken to a hospital in bad shape. The cops say they found a man shot in a home on the same block. They say he's awake and breathing. Evansville police shot and killed someone yesterday. Sergeant Anthony Ossiker says the cops got a call about a medical emergency at a home, possibly an overdose.
4: I mean, this is, first and foremost, this is a very tragic and unfortunate incident. This is not something that anybody wants to be talking about.
3: Ossiker says when the detective walked inside the home, the man who was said to have a medical emergency was pointing a gun in their direction and fired it. That's when the detective shot back at him while running out of the home and taking cover. The man died at the scene. The Hendricks County Prosecutor's Office is responding to comments from the Marion County Prosecutor's Office. Jarrett Lewis tells you why.
5: Hendricks County Prosecutor Lauren Delp releasing a statement on Thursday as Kevin Singh appeared in court on charges of stalking Indiana Fever player Sophie Cunningham. According to Delp, Marion County Prosecutor Ryan Mears criticized the Hendricks County office for dismissing certain charges while previously prosecuting Singh there. Delp said that between 2010 and 2015, Kevin Singh was prosecuted by the Marion County Prosecutor's Office for seven different cases. Six of those cases were felony prosecutions, with some of those charges ultimately being dismissed. Delp believes the real issue here is whether offenders from Marion County are increasingly committing violent crimes in neighboring communities.
3: You're paying an average of $3.27 a gallon of gas today, says AAA, and that's 63 cents below the national average. And the Pike County Chamber of Commerce announced a ribbon-cutting ceremony to celebrate the grand opening of Lakeside Timber Events. The ceremony is set for Saturday morning at 11, and Lakeside Timber Events is a venue ideal for weddings, gatherings, and private celebrations. This is Network Indiana.
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0: 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Matthew is in Tampa. Hi, Matthew. How are you?
1: Hey, I'm doing all right. How are you guys doing?
0: Better than we deserve. What's up?
1: So I'll just get right to it. Somewhat recently, my wife informed me that we would be getting a divorce.
0: Ouch.
1: And it's, yeah.
0: How long have you been married?
1: So, going on 6 years.
0: What happened?
1: Kind of a layered question. It kind of came out of the blue for me. She has been kind of unhappy for some time, and we've gone back and forth trying to figure it out, and I really thought that we did have it figured out. You know, I was checking in to make sure if we needed to go back to a counselor, this, that, the other. The answer was always no, and then one day it's just, hey, I'm done.
0: Wow. Okay.
2: Sorry.
0: That hurts. What?
1: Pardon?
0: I'm sorry. That hurts.
1: Yeah.
0: What? So how can we help today?
1: So my question is, when we first got married, we purchased a house with cash using inheritance of hers.
0: Mm-hmm.
1: Now that things are kind of coming to a close, I'm trying to understand what the kind of moral settlement to ask for would be, considering I didn't contribute financially to the house itself. Now, every bill since, everything I've covered, she hasn't worked for some years now. She's been going to school, and I've supported her through that. But I just basically because of the method that we used to buy the house, I'm just curious, what's the most honoring way to her, myself, and God for me to proceed as we try to figure out a settlement?
0: In a lot of states, they will return her inheritance to her and then split the overage with you. And that would be fairly normal. So what'd you pay for the house when you bought it?
1: $500 originally.
0: Okay. So she'd get the $500 back. And then what will it sell for now?
1: Probably $740.
0: Okay. And so there's $240,000, so $120,000 each minus expenses would be,
1: right.
0: That
1: and
0: would be normal.
1: I did have a consult with an attorney who said that, you know, the remainder of her inheritance, would be entirely blocked off. I would never dream of going for that anyhow. But she said that the house having been both of our names the entire time, it would, that would be an even split.
0: Okay. All right. Like I said, some states, I don't know Florida.
1: Now,
0: sure. You know, but that's, you know,
1: you also
0: didn't ask what the legal was. You asked what the moral thing was. I would,
1: right.
0: It's me, I would return to her what she brought in, and whatever you spent on her schooling or her sitting on the couch watching Oprah, all these years or whatever, that's just part of being married that didn't work. So I'd take 120 out of the house, let her take 120 out of the house, and her 500 goes back to her if it was me. And if she's got other inheritance money laying over the side, that lawyers already said that's going to her anyway. In return, though, like if you got a big 401k?
1: I have about $95,000.
0: I would ask that she leave that alone.
1: Of course.
0: But she doesn't have to by law. But if the attorney says by law in Florida you're due half of this 500 portion on the house, then obviously you've got some negotiating points, right?
1: Sure, but you know, I would never dream of going for half of the value of the house.
0: Unless she went for half of my 401k.
1: Of course.
0: Okay, that's what I mean by negotiating.
1: I hear what you're saying.
0: Yeah, so I'll give you your 500 back and half of the value above that. You leave my 401k alone. I'll leave your balance of your inheritance alone, and we go on our way. Does that work?
1: And you know, that makes a lot of sense, and that was my initial gut reaction. Essentially, the holdup was, you know, based on her decision, do I need to move towns? Is that fair? But I hear what you're saying, Dave.
2: Let me throw something out. I'm trying to think, if she called me and asked me the same question, I think I would have a different response to her, which is, hey, you're bailing on your husband. When y'all got together, like, y'all's money bought this house. Like, yes, you brought this money into the marriage, but y'all bought a house. You put both your names on it. I don't know. I don't have the same hang up, I guess.
0: I'm not going to hang up about it. You just asked me what, you know, what you were, the way you posed the question, I heard in the words, I'm trying to be gracious and I'm trying to be thoughtful. She brought this money in. What would be fair, what would be moral is what you ask, not what's legal, not what's hardcore negotiating and what can I get, and what right. should I demand or anything like that. This doesn't sound like it's extremely contentious.
1: I'm just not that sort of person.
0: Okay, are you saying, you know, it is contentious, but you're just not being contentious?
1: There certainly have been some contentious conversations regarding the money itself. Okay. I just refuse to take part in that.
0: Okay. Well, I mean, we obviously, based on the law, if we want to dance, you could go after that half, and she could go at half of that 500, and she could go after half of your 401k.
1: Sure.
0: And that's, you know, because it's a balance sheet issue at that point. Everything's on the table, and your attorney's telling you her other inheritance is off the table. Okay, that's fine. Then I'm going to go half to half in order to get my 401k released. And if we got to dance, we'll dance. But if you want to just say, what could we end up with that would feel fair? That feels fair. It's not killing me if you end up splitting on the house. I'm not dying over
1: right.
0: it, but it, you know, it wasn't money you brought to the table, and I wouldn't take half of it as an offset for her having been at home or going to school while you were married. That's just part of you were being married, and marriage didn't work. So I'm that's just off. That's just, you know, we're not splitting the food cost. You provided all the food too.
2: Yeah.
0: She wasn't working. You know, you provide the gasoline for all the cars for 5 years or 6 years, because she wasn't working. That's not the, you know, I think that's just part of being married, and that's water down the drain.
2: And I always tell folks in this situation to also calculate, and this is not a quantitative number so much as calculate a soul tax. Like, if this woman's broken your heart over and over again, and you thought things were great, she led you to believe they were great, and then she sat down and said, I quit, I'm leaving. Part of me would say, I got a good job, I've got a good life, I want nothing more to do with you then. And leave me my retirement, I'm out of here. Have a good life. And part of me, there's a soul tax to, there's a cost to your spirit for fighting for this stuff.
0: Yeah, but if she wants the house, she's got to write me a $120,000 check and leave my 401k alone.
2: Yeah.
0: Or we're going to sell the house, and you get 500 plus 120, and I get 120, and you leave my 401k alone.
2: There you go.
0: Or I'll come after all of it and make you leave my 401k alone.
2: Right.
0: You know, so that I can be nice to you.
2: Yeah, it's just,
0: you know,
2: yeah,
0: so if we have to dance, I can punch to make you dance.
2: But
0: yeah.
2: I don't want to.
0: That's not what I'm trying to do here, because I'm not contentious. Yeah, yeah, I like that. That's good. I think that's solid. But here, the thing that's hard to remember, and Matthew, you're doing a pretty good job at it for you folks out there. When there's a divorce, there's always high emotion, always a drama, always all this stuff. But when it comes to the financial part of the transaction of a divorce turns your life into a business transaction. You're just going to sit down and go, one for you, one for me, one for you, two for me, one for you, three for me, five for the kids, six for the marriage, whatever, alimony, whatever.
2: Yeah.
0: And there's just it just becomes a numbers transaction. And then you got all the emotions and all the brokenhearted and the rage.
2: But just like business, the more you let emotions get in business decisions, the messier they get, right?
0: Yep.

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2: For WITZ Sports, Chris Norton reporting, and with a rainout for the DuBois County Bombers at League Stadium last night, they're still looking to clinch the Prospect League Central. They can do so with a number of outcomes tonight. The most straightforward path, that would be win on the road against 2-23 Alton, with a Danville loss against Jackson, Tennessee tonight. They would also clinch. If one or both games get postponed tonight, the Bombers would make their first postseason appearance in the Prospect League since 2012. If they lose and Danville wins, they would be left out, at least, of a home game in the playoffs to start the postseason. The Bombers on the road through Prospect League TV tonight. First pitch not until 7:35 Eastern time. In the major leagues, the Cardinals got rained out too. They'll start a weekend series with the Miami Marlins. Michael McGreevy on the hill opposite Max Meyer. English on 98.5 comes with a 7:20 Eastern pregame time. For Spanish, Pablo Asensio and Benji Molina on 99.1 FM at 9:90 AM, 7:55 the pregame there. The Cardinals trailing the Milwaukee Brewers by 7 games in the Central. The Cubs in second place a half game ahead, and the Cubs will get Milwaukee tonight at 7:45. Cincinnati rounds out the Central in Pittsburgh this evening. The Reds and Pirates, the early game at 6:40. And tied atop the American League Central, the Chicago White Sox hosting the Kansas City Royals tonight. In the World Cup, the United States had already clinched a berth in the round of 32. They'll meet Bosnia and Herzegovina next week. That was before a group stage loss to Turkey. 3-2 changes nothing for the national team. On the docket for today at 3 from Gillette Stadium in Foxborough, France versus Norway, and the primetime game, Spain meets Uruguay at 8 o'clock Eastern time. That is on Fox today. For WITZ, I'm Chris Norton.
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0: Pete is with us. Pete's in Boston. How are you, Pete?
1: Hi, Dave. This is pretty cool.
0: Good to have you, sir. How can we help?
1: Thank you. So I worked for a company, a semiconductor company outside of Boston, and I bought their stock through employee stock purchase program. And fast forward a little bit, I got laid off about 2 years ago, so I don't really have any emotional attachment to the company. However, since I worked for the company, the stock skyrocketed. That's just kind of the nature of the stock market today. My question is, I'm asking what you would do to sell this stock off to minimize my capital gains taxes, but also to diversify my portfolio a little bit, because it's made this stock ownership has made up about 40% of my overall net worth.
0: Yeah, that's dangerous.
1: Yeah.
0: We call spreading the money around diversification. I'm sure you've heard of that.
1: Mm-hmm.
0: And money's like manure. It grows things when it's spread around. Left in one pile, it stinks. And so that's what we're trying to do here. We're trying to spread it around a little bit because you've got too much risk associated with that one company. It might go to the moon, and it might go in the ditch. And as such, 40% of your net worth does. So that scares me if I'm you. Yes, I would begin divesting. You said you've been gone for 2 years?
1: Yes, sir.
0: Okay, so all of it is going to be on long-term capital gain.
1: Correct.
0: And what's the value of the portfolio of stock today, the whole pile?
1: As of today, it's about $170,000.
0: Cool. Good for you. I'm so happy for you. Do you know what your basis is in it? Have you called and asked for them to calculate that?
1: Yeah, so every 6 months they would give you a different basis that you'd buy the stock at.
0: Mm-hmm.
1: And it ranges anywhere between $79 from when I first bought it to around $264 when I got laid off. So,
0: but the total basis in the total portfolio is a single number of all of those averages. Do you know what that number is?
1: I just did a rough calculation. If I were to estimate, it's around $180.
0: And there's how many shares?
1: 260.
0: Okay, so 260 times 180 is what? That's your total. Okay, so
1: okay,
0: that's the thing. So that's what I want to do is that, and then the difference in that and 170,000 is your gain.
2: It's about 47,000.
0: Okay, so we'll call it 50,000 because we don't know. You actually can call the company that's handling the stock. So you've got that stock sitting somewhere, right?
1: Mm-hmm. Yes.
0: You can call them. They'll tell you what the basis is. Or send them an email. They'll send it to you. Okay? Because they've got it on file. So anything over that basis is going to be taxed at 15%. So if it's 50,000 is your basis, then you've got $120,000 gain, and so your taxes are going to be about 17,000 bucks.
1: Okay.
0: That's how you do it. 15% of your gain.
1: Yeah.
0: Okay? That's not a big deal. So given that that's the number, and it's probably going to be very close to that number, okay? Because I think you're probably pretty close on your basis. And so given that the whole, you know, we can take $170,000 out of a risky position by paying $17,000. I'm paying the $17,000 straight up, and I'm going to cash it all in. I'm going to put it in mutual funds or put it on my debts or wherever I am in the baby steps. And I'm going to get completely out of this stock.
1: Yeah, it's, you know, in the past 3 months, the stock has pretty much tripled. So,
0: if you want to play single stocks, then I'm not your guy.
2: It's sitting at the blackjack table, dude, and you're like, yeah, but the last three hands I've won. You're right, you did.
1: Yeah, no, I'm definitely the kind of person that puts my money into a mutual fund, which I have separate from this single stock portfolio. And,
0: It may triple again after you sell it. But it might triple down if you don't sell it. So I don't know what it'll do. But a single stock is infinitely more risky than a mutual fund with 90 to 200 stocks in it, because you spread your risk around and so on. So I don't, you know, I didn't buy SpaceX for that reason. It might end up being a good investment. I don't have, I haven't invested in Apple, which has been a wonderful stock, but I don't buy single stocks. I don't like the risk. And so I've got enough risk in my life without that. So I'm good. And if I make a little less than some of the guys that are players, well, so be it, because I'm not a player. I'm a guy that builds wealth. There's a difference.
2: Dave's a player.
0: I'm trying to get rich, not impress somebody on the internet. And so that's the thing. And so that's what I buy. I buy things in very predictable environments, sickeningly boring. And so I don't play single stocks. You know, the worst one I've ever had was a lady came into the for coaching 30 years ago when we first started doing counseling and coaching. And she had just retired, 70 years old, and she worked for a huge company that we all know the name of. And she had 100% of her 401k in company stock, and it was $1.7 million. And at the high point, and she retired, and the stock went down hundreds of thousands of dollars in 4 months because that company got in the tank. It got in trouble. And I mean, and she was just, I'll never forget just sitting there with her, and she's 70 years old. She's just crying.
2: Yeah.
0: I mean, she had lost $700,000 in 3 months.
2: Dude, I had friends and family growing up in Houston that worked for that little company called Enron.
0: Yeah.
2: And they woke up with zero.
0: Yeah, exactly.
2: Nothing.
0: Exactly.
2: And they were notorious for their incredibly generous stock buying program.
0: Yeah.
2: Right?
0: It's there are obviously good companies, and we want to be in those, but the way I'll be in them is with the whole batch of them, not a singular thing. I just don't do Karate Kid, stand on one leg and hope I can kick. You know, I'm just not doing it. And so that's what you're doing. It's very dangerous.
2: And I have had to learn this, like, just messing around. Like if I go to Las Vegas and I have some silly fun at a table, I can't get mad. I just have to hold loosely. I'm playing with house money, and if I could have made more, great, but I'm leaving with what I got, and I'm happy with what I got, and I'm gonna walk away. So if you do sell this, brother, which I hope you do today, never look at the price again, because you're only going to make yourself nuts.
0: Yeah, that's,
2: you're
0: going to
2: make yourself feel superior if it goes down. You're going to make yourself feel bananas about what I could have had. The reality is, here's what you have. I'm going to be grateful for the gain that it made. It's awesome. I got extra money, and I'm good to go.
0: And it does remind us of a lesson we teach around here very often called sunk cost analysis.
2: Yeah.
0: And that is, if you had $170,000 in the middle of the table stacked in cash and Benjamins, would you go buy this stock? Well, it went up 3 times in the last 3 months. If you had $170,000 in the middle of the table, would you go buy this stock? No, it's just too much risk. Then sell it.
2: Sell it. Yeah, sell it.
0: That's the thing. No, I wouldn't. Yes, I would. If yes, you would, then keep it.
2: Yeah.
0: You know, that's what you're going to do. But, you know, I don't do that stuff, and that's why, why I'm okay. I'm not counting on crypto or DraftKings to bring me through. You know, I'm going to be okay. I don't have to swing for the fence on every swing. I'm good with triples. I'm good with singles. I'm good with doubles.
2: A team that hits a single every time somebody goes up to play wins every World Series.
0: Every single time. Every time.
2: Yeah. I remember a football coach said that if I get three yards on every play, then we win every game.
0: Yep, 100%.
2: It's boring, yeah. But we'll win every game.
0: Ground and pound, baby.
2: Yeah.

0: If you want to win with money in 2026, you can't keep living normal. Normal's broke. You need a plan. Get a personalized plan and start living like no one else by downloading our Every Dollar app today.
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3: With your WITZ News, I'm your news director, Blake Burris, reporting. The National Weather Service has issued a flood watch for Dubois, Orange, Perry, Crawford, Harrison, Floyd, Clark, and Washington counties through 8 a.m. this Saturday morning. Forecasters say multiple rounds of heavy showers and thunderstorms are expected across southern Indiana and northern Kentucky beginning this evening through early Saturday morning. Excessive rainfall could lead to a flash flooding, especially in low-lying areas along creeks and streams and in locations with poor drainage. Drivers are urged to use caution and never attempt to drive through flooded roadways. Make sure you're staying tuned to our WITZ airways as well as our social media pages for the latest weather updates and any warnings that may be issued. The Huntingburg Common Council has taken its first formal step toward funding the long-discussed 4th Street reconstruction project. During Tuesday night's meeting, council members introduced an additional appropriation ordinance to cover costs beyond the money already budgeted for the project. The move follows a recommendation from the Huntingburg Board of Public Works and Safety to rebuild 4th Street using a concrete foundation beneath the brick pavers. The concrete base was originally part of the street's design during the Stellar Community Program, but was removed to reduce cost. Since then, traffic has caused the roadway to settle, creating ruts and noticeable dips, especially at intersections where vehicles frequently stop, turn, and accelerate. City officials say the concrete foundation was selected from several options presented by VS Engineering because it offers the best long-term solution while preserving the historic appearance of 4th Street. The expanded lifespan of the reconstruction is around 50 years, although individual pavers may still need replacement over time. Councilman Glenn Kissling noted the merchants he spoke with overwhelmingly supported keeping the brick pavers. The project carries an estimated cost of about $850,000, including construction, engineering, and contingency expenses. Funding sources include the Stellar Endowment, Local Road and Street Accounts Fund, and two tax increment financing districts. Clerk Treasurer Tom Dipple presented the appropriation ordinance and related spending plans, and the council voted to move this proposal forward. A public hearing is scheduled for July 14th, when the council could take final action. No construction start date has been set. City officials continue working with 4th Street businesses owners to avoid disrupting the critical holiday shopping season. Instead, a construction window between May and August is now being considered. Once work begins, officials estimate each side of the street could be closed for 30 to 60 days. Parking areas will remain open, while new brick patterns will be used to better identify parking spaces along the corridor. The Ferdinand Library has announced that the Just Andy Magic Show, originally scheduled for today, Thursday, June 25th, has been postponed until Thursday, July 23rd at 1:30 p.m. Eastern Time at the Tri-County YMCA. Library officials apologize for any inconvenience. In place of the magic show, the Ferdinand Library Community Room will be open today from 1 until 4 p.m. Eastern Time for an afternoon of fun and games, and everyone is welcome to attend. For more information, you can visit the library's website or Facebook page, or by contacting the Ferdinand Library directly. Indiana's oldest living World War II veteran, Irving Levine, has died. Levine passed away recently in Evansville at the age of 104, according to Honor Flight of Southern Indiana. Levine served as a sergeant in the U.S. Army Air Corps from 1942 to 1946, with tours in India and China. He had a diverse career, working as an oil producer, training manager, and salesman, and after retiring at age 85, he became a full-time caregiver for his wife, Gigi. In 2015, he participated in an honor flight with an EVV-2 red bus. With WITZ News, I'm Blake Burris, reporting.
4: A soggy next few days will usher in some scorching heat starting on Sunday. You are listening with Lauren for today's Southern Indiana weather forecast. For today, Thursday, June 25th, mostly sunny skies are expected with showers and thunderstorms likely starting late this afternoon and a high near 86 degrees. Tonight, showers and thunderstorms will continue throughout the night with a low around 67. Tomorrow, Friday, June 26th, more showers and thunderstorms in the forecast with a high near 81 degrees. Friday night, showers and thunderstorms will not let up anytime soon, a low around 69. Saturday, June 27th, you guessed it, more showers and thunderstorms with a high near 85. Saturday night, our last chances of showers and thunderstorms with a low around 70 degrees. Sunday, June 28th, mostly sunny skies expected with a high near 91 degrees. Sunday night, mostly clear skies expected with a low around 73. You've been listening with Lauren for today's Southern Indiana weather.

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2: Storms on track, no back. I'm Jake McDaniel. 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
3: We anticipate as a low pressure system tracks into the area later today that we'll see an increase in coverage of showers. We'll see scattered thunderstorms.
2: Mike Ryan at the National Weather Service in Indianapolis says the main concern will be rainfall with potential flooding, especially to the south of Indy towards Bloomington and Vincennes, among other cities. Two people were shot in the same block in downtown Indy this morning. Indy Metro Police got to Fort Wayne Avenue around 6:15. That's down the street from the Indianapolis Fire Department headquarters. They found the woman in bad shape, and the cops later said someone shot a man in that area as well. A man was arrested this morning after a police chase between Vanderburg and Gibson counties. Vanderburg County deputies say they saw Zachary Brown in a stolen van. He refused to stop and almost hit an Evansville police officer's car as he sped off. Deputies say Brown kept driving to Gibson County and back to Vanderburg County, and they say Brown and another person got out of the van, which then hit a fence and an electrical box. A handshake could pave the way for a multi-billion dollar stadium deal. Governor Mike Braun says he's counting on one as he works to bring the Chicago Bears to Indiana. Here's Ryan Hedrick.
4: Indiana has pursued a Bears stadium deal since February. Now state leaders see an opening after Illinois political leaders failed to pass the stadium plan. But Governor J.B. Pritzker says he doesn't believe Indiana is any closer to landing the team.
5: I'd say he's wrong there. I'd ask Governor Pritzker why for 5.5 years they can get anything done.
4: Governor Braun tells Fox 59 Indiana secured a $700 million deal for road improvements as part of its push to bring the Bears to the state. Ryan Hedrick, Network, Indiana.
2: And a new travel center announced an opening date in Whitestown. Wally's will open this coming Tuesday, which is off I-65 near Albert South White Drive. This is Network Indiana.
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11: Hugh
0: WITZ.
11: Hugh is with us in Wichita, Kansas. Hi, Hugh. How are you?
12: Dave, I'm just about as fine as frog's hair. How are you doing today?
11: Just the same, sir. How can we help?
12: Yes, sir. So I was listening to the show a while back and heard Dr. Deloney talking about some of the research he's been doing on married couples and everything and how they tend to do a little bit better, be a little bit more wealthy. And that got me thinking. I lost my wife in December.
11: Oh, my gosh. And, hey, I'm sorry.
12: Yes, sir.
11: How long were you married?
12: And, 20 years.
13: What was her name?
12: We were married. So
13: what was her name, brother?
12: I just was Summer.
13: She's pretty awesome.
12: She was great. She was the best.
13: Mm-hmm.
12: So
13: sorry, man.
12: Yeah, I appreciate it. But, you know, I'm not looking to go out and do anything, but I was just kind of curious, you know, what, for somebody in my situation, what's that kind of mean? I mean, am I kind of just stuck where I'm at or what? So anyway, I just was kind of curious.
11: Did you lose the marriage advantage when you lost her? Is that what you're asking?
12: Yeah, I guess that's the question.
11: So how old are you?
12: I'm 46.
11: Okay. And how are you doing financially and in your career and health-wise?
12: My health is fine. Financially, I'm finishing up baby step two, getting ready to start on three.
11: Mm-hmm.
12: And career-wise, I'm doing pretty good.
11: Okay.
12: So,
11: all right.
13: I can tell you, brother, if I was to look back and have lost my wife of 24 years in December, I don't know that I would still know what day it is.
12: You
13: know what I mean?
12: It definitely sucks. You know, we've got four kids.
13: Yeah.
12: And honestly, if it wasn't for them, I don't know where I'd be at.
11: How old are they?
12: I have one that's 19, one that's 17, one that's 15, and then one that's 12. And our 12-year-old is special needs.
13: Yeah.
12: Mm-hmm. So,
13: yeah. This is going to sound strange, but my guess is in 18 months and 24 months is when you'll start to not see the pain. Won't just go away or anything like that, no matter what nonsense people tell you. But you're still in the thick of the black fog of grief.
11: Right now.
13: And you're such a good man, and you got four kids. Like, you don't have an option other than to get up and to plow through the next day. What I want to challenge you on is spending as little time right now on big existential, what does it all mean questions, because that's like being in the dark, lost in a forest, and thinking about what's the meaning of life. Like, what we need to do is get back to the road. You get what I'm saying?
12: Mm-hmm.
11: Yeah.
13: And so the marriage advantage right now is you have four amazing kids that have a picture of this amazing woman named Summer. And y'all built something together. Y'all have got this legacy that's going to outlast both of you. And anything beyond honoring her and getting up the next day and doing the next right thing for us a long time That's where you need to spend your energy. Does that make sense?
11: So,
12: yes, sir.
11: Yeah. The marriage advantage is a series of averages over a large set of data.
13: Over a long period of time.
11: Over a long period of time. And so, if you're not married today because you lost your wife 6 months ago, you are not at a distinct disadvantage, okay? But the marriage advantage points out that over the scope of life, those that are married over a 40-year, 50-year period of time live longer, report better life satisfaction and happiness. They report higher levels of wealth, way higher levels of wealth, over a long period of time. That's marriage advantage. And there's a whole set of data and research projects that back all of that up. But also there's a piece of data that says this. If you are 19 years old and your parents got divorced and you marry someone whose parents got divorced, you are much higher likelihood statistically to get divorced than two 19-year-olds whose parents stayed together if you get married, right? But that doesn't mean that just because both of your parents got divorced that 100% of the time you're going to be the same statistic.
13: It's not deterministic. It's correlative. It's not causal, right?
11: Exactly. It doesn't cause that to happen. And so, so what behaviors are, what do you have to solve for in that? Well, you solve for the things that some are brought to the table.
13: Right.
11: And you keep living your life that way, and then you've still got that portion of the marriage advantage. Plus, you don't really have a choice. You're here.
13: Yeah.
11: And so you've got to, you're solving for, I'm not going to be the average.
13: Right.
11: I'm going to be the one that beats the average and causes the average to come up. And that's what those two 19-year-olds with divorced parents prove.
13: We're going to have to do different things.
11: The statistics are, if you've known each other for 3 weeks and you get married, 90% of those marriages don't last. Okay? But you do meet people that were married, that knew each other 3 weeks and were married for 40 years.
13: And they got up every day and decided, yeah.
11: And they just, so they beat the odds, so to speak.
13: The main, if you distill all the way down the marriage advantage, two people doing a thing over time together, us two ride or die, gives you margin. It gives you the ability that when one of you can only carry 20%, the other person's carrying 80%. It is two people pulling in the same direction. And that's what you did for 20 years.
11: And that's what that's what the hole in your life is.
13: That's exactly right.
11: What you miss.
13: Right.
11: But that doesn't mean you're, quote, deterministically doomed.
13: Right.
11: At all. Not even close. That's the point of this.
13: Yeah. So, dude, we're sorry for your loss, brother.
11: Yeah, very sorry. Very sorry. You're going to make it, and you're not going to miss out on the marriage advantage. You've already had the advantage.
13: But again, spend the least amount of time thinking about those big picture things.
11: That kind of stuff, yeah.
13: Honor your wife. Write her a letter every day. Get up and do the next right thing for your kids. You're a good, good man.
11: Anna's in Los Angeles. Hi, Anna. How are you?
14: Hi, I'm great. Good day, Dave.
11: Hey, what's up?
14: Yes, just a little background. I'm from Silicon Valley and work in a healthcare industry. I'm 54 years old, plan to retire in 2 years, married. I have two kids that just graduated from college. And my question is it a smart idea to buy short-term rental for tax purposes? Just because this year our combined salaries will be around $750,000. And the only
11: short-term rentals that create a tax advantage are those that lose money.
14: Okay.
11: So your depreciation on the property, your depreciation schedule is larger than your income, which it would not be on a short-term rental.
14: So the bonus depreciation and the cost segregation won't help at all?
11: No. If you actually lose money, then you save money. But if you want to do that, just give it to a charity. It's the same write-off.
14: Okay.
11: Don't lose money to save on taxes. If somebody's telling you to do that, get away from them. They're dumb. No. And short-term rentals are a nightmare, Anna. I mean, you're talking about buying Airbnbs to save on taxes while you're making all this money because you're smart people, and now you just turned yourself into a hotel maid because every time somebody screws up the sheets over there at your Airbnb, you're over there changing the sheets.
13: Yeah, find something that
11: gross.
13: You and your spouse really believe in and donate to that.
11: Yeah, much easier. Don't go losing money and turn yourself into a hotel maid when you're making $1 million a year just to call, just to say, you know, I'm in the short-term rental business. Oh, God. Gross.
13: Yeah, there's
11: talk about high maintenance, pain in the butt to operate. Airbnb, I mean, it's like running a Motel 6. Can you imagine?
15: Leave the light on.
13: No.
11: Yeah.
13: Lights off.
11: Killing me, Tom.
13: Lights off.
11: Tom Baudet. You remember him?
13: Oh, wow. Yeah.
11: Leave the light on. We'll leave the light on for you. Yeah.
13: That's because we don't know how to turn it off.
11: We have a lock box on the front door. We'll leave the light on for you.

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2: For WITZ Sports, Chris Norton reporting, and with a rainout for the DuBois County Bombers at League Stadium last night, they're still looking to clinch the Prospect League Central. They can do so with a number of outcomes tonight. The most straightforward path, that would be win on the road against 2-23 Alton, with a Danville loss against Jackson, Tennessee tonight. They would also clinch. If one or both games get postponed tonight, the Bombers would make their first postseason appearance in the Prospect League since 2012. If they lose and Danville wins, they would be left out, at least, of a home game in the playoffs to start the postseason. The Bombers on the road through Prospect League TV tonight. First pitch not until 7:35 Eastern time. In the major leagues, the Cardinals got rained out too. They'll start a weekend series with the Miami Marlins. Michael McGreevy on the hill opposite Max Meyer. English on 98.5 comes with a 7:20 Eastern pregame time. For Spanish, Paulo Asensio and Benji Molina on 99.1 FM at 9:90 AM, 7:55 the pregame there. The Cardinals trailing the Milwaukee Brewers by 7 games in the Central. The Cubs in second place a half game ahead, and the Cubs will get Milwaukee tonight at 7:45. Cincinnati rounds out the Central in Pittsburgh this evening. The Reds and Pirates, the early game at 6:40. And tied atop the American League Central, the Chicago White Sox hosting the Kansas City Royals tonight. In the World Cup, the United States had already clinched a berth in the round of 32. They'll meet Bosnia and Herzegovina next week. That was before a group stage loss to Turkey. 3-2 changes nothing for the national team. On the docket for today at 3 from Gillette Stadium in Foxborough, France versus Norway, and the primetime game, Spain meets Uruguay at 8 o'clock Eastern time. That is on Fox today. For WITZ, I'm Chris Norton.
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1: Our scripture of the day, Proverbs 25:21. If your enemy is hungry, give him food to eat. If he is thirsty, give him water to drink. Ben Franklin said, love your enemies, for they tell us your fault. For they tell you your faults. I've never heard that one. That's good. Maria's in Atlanta. Hi, Maria. How are you?
5: Hi, Dave. This is Maria. How are you doing?
1: Better than I deserve. What's up?
5: Okay, so I read your book, and I'm planning to save $1,000 in 401k, and I've already included it in my budget. And I also need to take about $262 taken out of my paycheck every month for medical and all that stuff, because I'm a civil engineer and I recently graduated with my master's in engineering. And I'm also planning to live rice and beans. And then I have a an electric car. So, you know, my charging is going to be budgeted to like $40 per month. If I can't make that, then I'm going to have to take the bus.
1: How can we help you, hon?
6: Yeah. What's going on?
5: Okay. My situation is that I'm a civil engineer and I recently graduated with my master's degree.
6: Uh-huh.
5: But I've been fired at 9 different civil engineering jobs since I graduated with my BS and back in 2017.
6: Why do you keep getting laid off? What's happening?
5: I have this, I was immature, you know. Over time, I realized that it's like corporate. So corporate is very strict, stringent, like kind of like military style, because I work in like different projects, government projects and all that stuff. And they want you to stay calm under pressure. And I wasn't able to do that at the 9 different jobs. So that's why I got laid off or like let go, fired.
6: So have you done the work on emotional regulation? Because it sounds like if you went and got a degree as a nurse and every time you saw blood or had to put a needle in somebody's arm, you passed out. That's a critical part of that job, right?
1: So a critical part of your job is staying calm and regulated.
6: Right. So it may be that you've reached a point where you say, I either can't make the leap to do this thing, or I don't have it in me to go put in the work to go learn these skills of emotional regulation so that I can do this job.
1: Have you sought some professional help, like a therapist to help you?
5: Yes, I've gotten therapy help, and I've also joined the union at my last job and realized that, you know, it's the corporate system, and within that corporate system, you have to basically make it through in order to make it through the corporate world.
6: Yeah, but corporate is just like this amorphous word. Just don't use that word anymore. Think of it this way. If I agree to do a job for a company and I shake hands with them and they say, we'll give you this amount of money for this job, A, they have to believe I can do the job, both in temperament and in skill and in social ability. Like I'm a person that other people can work with. And then I got to show up every day and do that job. That's not about corporate. It's not about start. Every job on planet Earth, whether you're a lawn person or you're working for a company with 10,000 employees, is going to and social component. Here's how we do this job here, and then I get to choose as the employee whether I do that or I've got to go get some additional training so that I can meet these needs.
5: Mm-hmm.
6: You get what I'm saying? It's not this thing called corporate out there. It's when I sign up to do any job anywhere at any time, I'm signing up for a particular culture, a particular vision, a particular set of values, and a particular job skill.
1: Yeah, how long did you see a therapist?
5: I started seeing a therapist back in 2023,
6: okay.
5: Right after COVID, and because I was unemployed for about a year and a half during COVID, so it's not a problem for me to get another job. The issue is me keeping a job.
1: Yeah, that's what we're talking about.
5: Skills.
1: Yeah, how long did you meet with the therapist from 23 to what, now?
5: To now.
1: And how often do you meet with him?
5: I meet with him weekly.
1: Okay, is he explaining for you how to maintain your composure and your calm in the middle of working on an engineering project with other people?
5: I didn't realize that up until now because I also saw, you know, different therapists because I couldn't afford it. Mm-hmm. So I kept switching therapists.
6: So I want you to sit down with your therapist after you've been seeing the same person for a couple of years. I want you to say these words. I would like to run some scenarios, do some role playing in here so that I can practice. And a good therapist will walk alongside you, set you up in situations, and then we'll practice whatever we got to practice for these social interactions so that you can improve a skill set. Just going in therapy and talking about it over and over and over again isn't going to help you. At this point, we need some real skills that we can practice in the real world. And so continue putting that work in.
1: Yeah, there's an old book that came out years ago called EQ, and the author makes the point in the book that that's called emotional quotient, that the ability to manage your emotions and manage and interact with relationships positively is a higher indicator of success than IQ, than intelligence.
6: Yeah.
1: So the ability to play well with others is a bigger deal, but your ability to do that, he measured on EQ. And so if your EQ is low and your IQ is high, you're very smart, but you're horrible with relationships and regulating, managing to keep your emotions under control and pressure, then you're going to struggle in any career.
6: Correct.
1: There's not a career that keeps you from doing that.
6: Even being 17 years old, working the lunch rush at Burger King, it got overwhelming, right? And everybody has to keep their cool. So any job anywhere is going to have those inflection stress points.
1: Yeah, and so working on your EQ makes you maintain your employment, which gives you the income then to start talking about, you know, getting the electric car charged, getting your budget going, getting your 401k going, getting your emergency fund in place, and all of those things. But, you know, getting and keeping a job is dependent upon you managing your behavior differently than you have in the last 9 jobs.
6: Right. And it sounds like you're putting the work in, but let's get real tactical now and start practicing social exchanges.
1: Hey, Doc, I want to play pretend how this is going to feel.
6: Right.
1: And then see if he can get you to lose your cool.
6: Yeah. And then walk with you through regaining.
1: If you can lose your cool in the therapist's office, then you can learn how to not lose your cool.
6: That's right. Yeah.
1: And get back in control. That's a good suggestion. Very good. Yeah, there is a, and that's why, you know, at the core of that is why getting a degree, getting a 4-year degree as a promise of success is a lie.
6: Correct.
1: Because if your EQ sucks and you got a 4-year degree and you graduated thank you laude or magna cum laude, either one, you're still going to suck at your job.
6: That's right.
1: You're not going to be able to pull it off because you always have to do this with people.
6: A lesson somebody taught me of all places, a casting agent back when I was 21 years old in Los Angeles told me this wisdom, and it stuck with me when I was 21 years old. They said, there's about 10 people in this town. This is back when Hollywood was buzzing and, you know, in the late 90s. There's about 10 people in this town that can run roughshod over everybody and kind of get away with it because they're super mega ultra stars. He said, but most casting decisions are made on this question. Do I want to spend the next 3 months with that person? Do I want to spend the next 2 months with that person all day, having dinner with them, waking up in the morning in the makeup trailer? And most decisions are made, because there's a lot of talented people, most decisions are made, is this a good person I want to be around?
1: Yeah.
6: And that stuck with me. Like,
1: do you play well with others?
6: Be a good person to hang around. Yeah.
1: That puts this hour of the Ramsey Show in the books. We'll be back with you before you know it. In the meantime, remember, there's ultimately only one way to financial peace, and that's to walk daily with the Prince of Peace, Christ Jesus.

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2: With your WITZ News, I'm your news director, Blake Burris, reporting. The National Weather Service has issued a flood watch for Dubois, Orange, Perry, Crawford, Harrison, Floyd, Clark, and Washington counties through 8 a.m. this Saturday morning. Forecasters say multiple rounds of heavy showers and thunderstorms are expected across southern Indiana and northern Kentucky beginning this evening through early Saturday morning. Excessive rainfall could lead to a flash flooding, especially in low-lying areas along creeks and streams and in locations with poor drainage. Drivers are urged to use caution and never attempt to drive through flooded roadways. Make sure you're staying tuned to our WITZ airways as well as our social media pages for the latest weather updates and any warnings that may be issued. The Huntingburg Common Council has taken its first formal step toward funding the long-discussed 4th Street reconstruction project. During Tuesday night's meeting, council members introduced an additional appropriation ordinance to cover costs beyond the money already budgeted for the project. The move follows a recommendation from the Huntingburg Board of Public Works and Safety to rebuild 4th Street using a concrete foundation beneath the brick pavers. The concrete base was originally part of the street's design during the Stellar Community Program, but was removed to reduce cost. Since then, traffic has caused the roadway to settle, creating ruts and noticeable dips, especially at intersections where vehicles frequently stop, turn, and accelerate. City officials say the concrete foundation was selected from several options presented by VS Engineering because it offers the best long-term solution while preserving the historic appearance of 4th Street. The expanded lifespan of the reconstruction is around 50 years, although individual pavers may still need replacement over time. Councilman Glenn Kissling noted the merchants he spoke with overwhelmingly supported keeping the brick pavers. The project carries an estimated cost of about $850,000, including construction, engineering, and contingency expenses. Funding sources include the Stellar Endowment, Local Road and Street Accounts Fund, and two tax increment financing districts. Clerk Treasurer Tom Dipple presented the appropriation ordinance and related spending plans, and the council voted to move this proposal forward. A public hearing is scheduled for July 14th, when the council could take final action. No construction start date has been set. City officials continue working with 4th Street businesses owners to avoid disrupting the critical holiday shopping season. Instead, a construction window between May and August is now being considered. Once work begins, officials estimate each side of the street could be closed for 30 to 60 days. Parking areas will remain open, while new brick patterns will be used to better identify parking spaces along the corridor. The Ferdinand Library has announced that the Just Andy Magic Show, originally scheduled for today, Thursday, June 25th, has been postponed until Thursday, July 23rd at 1:30 p.m. Eastern Time at the Tri-County YMCA. Library officials apologize for any inconvenience. In place of the Magic Show, the Ferdinand Library Community Room will be open today from 1 until 4 p.m. Eastern Time for an afternoon of fun and games, and everyone is welcome to attend. For more information, you can visit the library's website or Facebook page, or by contacting the Ferdinand Library directly. Indiana's oldest living World War II veteran, Irving Levine, has died. Levine passed away recently in Evansville at the age of 104, according to Honor Flight of Southern Indiana. Levine served as a sergeant in the U.S. Army Air Corps from 1942 to 1946, with tours in India and China. He had a diverse career, working as an oil producer, training manager, and salesman, and after retiring at age 85, he became a full-time caregiver for his wife, Gigi. In 2015, he participated in an honor flight with an EVV-2 red bus. With WITZ News, I'm Blake Burris, reporting.
3: A soggy next few days will usher in some scorching heat starting on Sunday. You are listening with Lauren for today's Southern Indiana weather forecast. For today, Thursday, June 25th, mostly sunny skies are expected with showers and thunderstorms likely starting late this afternoon and a high near 86 degrees. Tonight, showers and thunderstorms will continue throughout the night with a low around 67. Tomorrow, Friday, June 26th, more showers and thunderstorms in the forecast with a high near 81 degrees. Friday night, showers and thunderstorms will not let up anytime soon, a low around 69. Saturday, June 27th, you guessed it, more showers and thunderstorms with a high near 85. Saturday night, our last chances of showers and thunderstorms with a low around 70 degrees. Sunday, June 28th, mostly sunny skies expected with a high near 91 degrees. Sunday night, mostly clear skies expected with a low around 73. You've been listening with Lauren for today's Southern Indiana weather.

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1: Severe thunderstorms are possible in Indiana today. I'm Jay. 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That's the message from Mike Ryan at the National Weather Service in Indianapolis.
2: There is a risk for a few severe thunderstorms, but not up here in the Indianapolis area. That's going to be focused more down across the southern part of the state. Could see a few storms later this afternoon and this evening with damaging winds, maybe a few tornadoes.
1: He says showers will increase today too. Scattered showers and thunderstorms are expected tomorrow as well, but Ryan says don't expect as much then as you'll see today. Someone shot a woman in downtown Indy this morning at an apartment building. IMPD officers were called to Fort Wayne Avenue right by the Indianapolis Fire Department, where they found the woman shot. She was taken to a hospital in bad shape, and the cops say they found a man shot in the home on the same block. They say he's awake and breathing. Former Indiana Governor Eric Holcomb is taking on a new role with Raise Us, a group focused on preparing people for changes in the future. Ryan Hedrick reports.
3: It is a new group focused on helping American workers adjust to an AI-driven economy. He's leading the group alongside former Rhode Island Governor and Commerce Secretary Gina Raimondo, the organization partnering with states and companies and universities to test policies that help you keep your job if it's threatened by AI. It already has early partnerships in Arkansas, Connecticut, Maryland, and Utah. Ryan Hedrick, Network, Indiana.
1: The statewide average for gas today is $3.27 a gallon, says AAA. And the 2026 Freedom Festival returns to Craig Park tomorrow in Greenwood. Jennifer Wingett is the assistant director for Greenwood Parks and Recreation. She says this event is always a good time.
4: We kick off the day at 4 o'clock with our parade that goes through Old Town Greenwood. And immediately following that, we start the fun in Craig Park.
1: And she says there will be live music, food vendors, a beer garden, a drone show, and more. This is Network Indiana.
5: 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Thankfully, Indiana's own Senator Todd Young is leading the fight to ban this sleazy behavior. 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
0: 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Jordan is in Houston. Hey, Jordan, how are you?
11: I'm doing well. How are you guys doing?
0: Better than I deserve. How can we help?
11: So me and my wife, we got married a year and a half ago, and her parents very generously paid for the wedding. But a kind of a piece of fine print that I was unaware of when they offered to do that was that any dollar that we spent above what they had allotted, we would owe back to them. And I was essentially uninvolved with the planning of the wedding and wasn't aware of that. And so pretty quickly after we got married, we got a bill sent to us for a few thousand dollars that, you know, they've told us, hey, there's no interest on it, pay it back when you can. But as we're starting to, we recently purchased a car in cash from a member of my family, which has kind of resurfaced this conversation with my wife of what's our plan for paying this off. And her parents have had a lot of conversations with her about it, but never with me. And so I was just going to ask for help how to move forward with this.
12: You said it was in the fine print. So did your wife know?
0: Mm-hmm.
11: She did know.
12: Okay, then pay it off. Stop the conversation and pay it off today.
11: Okay.
12: Like, it's costing y'all mental calories. It's going to cost you a relationship. And, like, I can sit here all day and pontificate, like, man, that was not cool to get a bill from your, but that was the handshake agreement they made with their daughter.
0: How much is it?
11: Yeah.
0: How much did she, how much did your wife go over budget on your wedding?
11: A little over $4,000.
0: Okay. And you paid how much so far?
11: A few hundred, maybe okay. 500.
0: And what's your household income?
11: $140,000.
0: Okay. So write them a check
12: today.
11: Cool.
0: Your wife made her parents a promise. And lesson learned, we don't do any deals that we don't both know about.
11: Yeah.
0: Ever. Particularly with your freaking parents who are Pharisees. Got it? No more money deals with your parents, honey. Ever.
11: Word.
0: Yeah. Because this is awkward, strange, weird, but she did the deal. Write the check.
12: And it may be her parents are struggling and they stretched and did whatever. And
0: nah, they're just weird. It's $4,000. Who sends a bill kid their kid for $4,000? I mean,
12: I know. I'm trying to be generous.
0: I'm not. We've had three of them get married, and the budgets were horrendous, and they stuck to their budgets. We laid out the budget ahead of time. We agreed to fund it, and if it went over that, they came out of their pocket with it. We didn't come out of our pocket. They didn't go over. They stuck to the budget. It was generous. They had a great wedding. We had big parties. We loved doing it. I love big parties. I love weddings and babies and grandkids and all the things that happen when you have weddings. It's all awesome. Go do all of it. But parents, seriously. And kids, don't make a deal like this and not tell your spouse, your fiance, oh, I promised my dad $40,000 back. Oops, I forgot to tell you. Thank God it's only four.
12: Right.
0: Shoot.
12: Right, and you make $140,000. Write the check today.
0: Yeah.
12: Say, sorry it took so long.
0: Not worth it.
12: It'll never happen again.
0: And I promise you it'll never happen again because we will do no more money deals with you people ever.
12: Yes.
0: Because you didn't bother to include me and you should have. in that discussion. That's the parent. That's on the parents.
12: You think so? I think it's on the wife.
0: Absolutely. They should have included her. I promise you, if I'm looking at Rachel Cruze going, if you go over this, you got to pay, I'm going to look at Winston and say, and oh, by the way, if she's going to be your problem.
12: That's fair. It's going to be y'all's problem.
0: I'm going to man up, right? I did tell him that, but it wasn't about money.
12: Yeah.
0: Winston, she's going to be your problem now. He reminds me of that occasion.
12: Yeah, sometimes Winston's sitting on my front porch, and he's like, man, it's my problem.
0: Going to see Dr. Deloney. Randy's in Shreveport. What's up, Randy?
13: Doing good. How are you, Dave?
0: Better than I deserve. What's up?
13: Okay, so to give you kind of a backdrop. So I retired last year in March at the age of 63. And my mother passed away in May of that same year.
0: Oh, man.
13: And she willed her farm to me and my sister. There are no other names within that will other than my sister's and mine.
0: Mm-hmm.
13: So now I'm just beginning to get on Social Security. She's been on Social Security for a long time. And with the earnings cap and IRMA and everything else, can we secure the farm in a trust so that we don't get hit with capital gain tax?
0: Are you going to sell it?
13: More than likely, yes.
0: Okay. Well, your basis in the property is its market value at the time your mother passed away, 1 year ago. Okay?
13: Okay.
0: So what was the farm worth a year ago?
13: Okay, so this farm was recently reappraised by the county.
0: No, the county doesn't count.
13: It's a time sheet.
0: What do you think? Okay, what do you think the farm's the really worth? The county's a tax assessment. That's not an actual value. That's just assessment for taxes. It's not an appraisal. Okay. What do you think? If you were going to put it on the market, what would you put it on the market for?
13: Probably around $1 million.
0: Okay, was it worth more than $1 million last year when she passed? Probably not.
13: Probably not.
0: Yeah. Probably wasn't. It wasn't worth $700,000 and went up $300,000 in 1 year, right?
13: Yeah. Actually, the appraisal went from $300,000 to $700,000 in 1 year.
0: That's the tax assessment.
12: That's not the real estate market.
0: That is not a real appraisal. Hear me. Okay. Your tax assessor does not give you accurate values. Zillow does not give you accurate values. You have to get an actual appraisal on the property. And you could do that based on a year ago. So here's the thing. Let's pretend for a second that the farm a year ago was worth $1 million and the farm today is worth $1 million and you sell it for $1 million. You have zero taxes. You've had no gain because your basis in the property for purposes of calculating capital gains and the gain is over the amount over the basis. Your basis is the value, the market value, not the tax assessor, not Zillow, the real appraisal at the time of death. And it's only been 1 year and it's a farm in Louisiana. It's probably not gone up in value hardly at all in 1 year, maybe a little bit, but not much.
13: Yes.
0: And if it did, it's probably going to get eaten up with selling cost anyway. So you need to see your tax professional. And if you don't have one, just go to RamseySolutions.com. And what I would do is sell it, and I would claim that it was sold for market value and there was zero gain. If you're ever audited, you'd have to go back and have an appraisal done at the time of death and compare that to the actual sale price to prove that there was no actual gain. But I don't think you have any gain. If you had $100,000 gain, it's only $15,000 worth of taxes. It's not that big a deal.
12: And this is news to me. I'm glad you're teaching me this. So if she had sold that farm right before she passed, she would have had to pay taxes, capital gains, on all the growth from
0: exactly.
12: when she got it.
0: Exactly.
12: But if she held on to it and passed it.
0: It's called a stepped-up basis.
12: Okay.
0: So you when you inherit a capital asset, stock, property, anything else, the basis goes from mom's old basis.
12: To zero.
0: Which was all the way up to market value basis.
12: Hmm.
0: And if you sell a stock, you know, grandpa left me $1 million in Exxon stock and he had only $20,000 in it. You pay zero tax if you sell it within a few months of grandpa's death.
12: Wow.

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2: For WITZ Sports, Chris Norton reporting, and with a rainout for the DuBois County Bombers at League Stadium last night, they're still looking to clinch the Prospect League Central. They can do so with a number of outcomes tonight. The most straightforward path, that would be win on the road against 2-23 Alton, with a Danville loss against Jackson, Tennessee tonight. They would also clinch. If one or both games get postponed tonight, the Bombers would make their first postseason appearance in the Prospect League since 2012. If they lose and Danville wins, they would be left out, at least, of a home game in the playoffs to start the postseason. The Bombers on the road through Prospect League TV tonight. First pitch not until 7:35 Eastern time. In the major leagues, the Cardinals got rained out too. They'll start a weekend series with the Miami Marlins. Michael McGreevy on the hill opposite Max Meyer. English on 98.5 comes with a 7:20 Eastern pregame time. For Spanish, Pablo Asensio and Benji Molina on 99.1 FM at 9:90 AM, 7:55 the pregame there. The Cardinals trailing the Milwaukee Brewers by 7 games in the Central. The Cubs in second place a half game ahead, and the Cubs will get Milwaukee tonight at 7:45. Cincinnati rounds out the Central in Pittsburgh this evening. The Reds and Pirates, the early game at 6:40. And tied atop the American League Central, the Chicago White Sox hosting the Kansas City Royals tonight. In the World Cup, the United States had already clinched a berth in the round of 32. They'll meet Bosnia and Herzegovina next week. That was before a group stage loss to Turkey. 3-2 changes nothing for the national team. On the docket for today at 3 from Gillette Stadium in Foxborough, France versus Norway, and the primetime game, Spain meets Uruguay at 8 o'clock Eastern time. That is on Fox today. For WITZ, I'm Chris Norton.
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5: Jane is in North Carolina. Hi, Jane. How are you? Well, let's try again. Hey, Jane, how are you?
6: I'm doing good. Hi.
5: Good. What's up? What's up?
6: Hey, so my question today is, how do you decide when it's worth spending money to improve your quality of life versus staying in a situation that helps you reach your financial goals faster? So my boyfriend and I are credit card debt free. Been working on that for a while, and now we're trying to save for our future. And we currently live at his mother's beach house. Originally, we were supposed to stay there for free while we paid off debt and saved. But his father passed away, and we started paying the mortgage instead. The payment's pretty reasonable. We could probably pay about the same to rent elsewhere. But the problem is it's a revolving door. It's constant. Family is coming down to visit. It does not feel like home, and I'm over it. So to move out to a rental, we'd have to spend thousands on deposits, moving costs, which feels like setting our goals back. But so financially, it's smarter to save. But emotionally, I want out.
5: You sound like someone that's married, but you're not.
7: Yeah.
6: Yeah, and we're talking marriage. It's really tough. We've been in a very like paying off debt mindset.
5: Yeah,
6: so
5: we
6: don't need to be
5: doing anything. We aren't married.
7: Yeah, like this is a weird thing. You've locked yourself in a cage, but the lock is on the inside.
6: Yeah.
7: Like
5: we don't need to be paying off debt. You need to be paying off your debt. He needs to be paying off his debt.
7: And you don't need to be putting up with his family and his drama and his, like, you get what I'm saying?
5: We aren't married. You have a roommate.
7: Yeah.
5: And his family,
7: you do. And his family comes
5: legally,
7: to visit all the time.
5: And morally, you have a roommate.
6: Yeah, but okay. And I agree. And, you know, we're moving towards marriage. It's just, it's hard to even comprehend a wedding or like a ring or anything when we've been like, you know, we just paid off $30,000 in debt and we have our $1,000 saved, which just,
5: we don't, you don't understand, honey. You're not married. You don't have anything.
7: Here's the other side of this.
5: You're paying off debt with your roommate. You are so vulnerable and so unaware of how vulnerable you are in this situation.
7: That's it.
5: He just pulls up stakes and leaves. You know what you are? Screwed.
7: Yeah. Or if he says, this is my family's house, I'm never going to leave. I don't care how you feel.
5: Hit the door, babe.
7: Yeah, get out.
5: And you're screwed. You've been paying off his credit card debt, calling it we. You, ain't no we.
7: You've been paying down his family's beach house mortgage.
5: Yeah,
7: you have nothing.
6: Now, okay, and this is the way we set it up. So he pays for all of our living expenses, including the mortgage and all of that, and I pay the debt.
5: His debt.
7: His debt.
5: You're paying your roommate's debt while he pays his mother's mortgage.
7: You are so exposed right now. That's what I'm trying to say. Like,
6: okay.
7: And you're
5: really
7: in a very compromised
5: And you really
7: position.
5: Think I've lost my mind when you have.
6: What do you recommend that I do?
5: I recommend y'all quit acting like a we unless you get married this weekend. I'm dead serious. You are so vulnerable, honey. You're scaring me to death for you. If you were my niece, I'd come get you out of that house and tell you to put Bozo on the street till he puts a ring on it. You are so vulnerable. You think about how much money of his debt have you paid off?
6: Well, I'd say we were about like 50-50. We had about 30,000, like 15 of, you know, rough numbers, 15 of that being mine, 15 of that being his.
5: Okay, and he puts you on the street. You know what you get? Nothing, honey.
7: Zero.
6: Yeah.
7: Zero.
5: Uh-huh. You catching? This is vulnerable.
7: And listen, Dave and I would not have jobs if everyone's magical plans always worked out.
6: Yeah.
7: You know what I mean? And so I don't want to wish y'all ill. I hope it all works out. I hope he marries you this weekend. That'd be awesome. But I only have a job because it never works out like that. Or that's not true. It sometimes does, but it often doesn't.
5: Well, yeah. All the times that it doesn't is why we get to do what we do, which is sad for us.
7: Yeah.
5: And people that we love like you, we're scared for you. And so, yeah, so what you all need to do is you need to have different housing arrangements, and you need to separate everything in your lives until you're married, because you are completely vulnerable.
6: So you think I should move out?
7: Like, yes.
5: Yes.
7: Here's why. You started this call by saying, I can't do this anymore.
5: Yeah. And guess what? He didn't call. You did.
7: Yeah. Like, you calling and telling two guys who care about you, hey, I'm not okay, and the man who says, I want to spend my life with you, we'll just do it later, doesn't have that same care for you, that's a flag for me. That's a big red flag for me.
5: Yeah. And I, you know, so even if you're going to shack up, folks, keep everything separate. Don't sign leases together. Don't buy cars together. Don't pay each other's bills. I mean, just decide who's going to buy the mustard. That's it. You know, okay, the lunch meat's mine, the mustard's yours. We'll share that, okay? But I mean, but everything, you know, do not get on these deals together, because the number of times someone has called in here and said, oh, well, you know, I can't find my old boyfriend that I used to live with after I bought him a car, and I'm on the note. And I'm the note's in my name and the car's in my name, but I can't find him or the car.
7: Or I paid off all of his debt, and then he left me. How do I get that money back?
5: And I got pregnant, and he didn't like that, so he left me with a kid. Oh, that one we get all the time.
7: Right.
5: Yeah. You are so vulnerable.
7: Yeah.
5: Y'all are just acting like you're married. You're not married. But so legally and relationally, you're not prepared to be married, but you're paying his debt. I mean, this, when you just say this out loud, it sounds cray-cray.
7: Right. And to answer your bigger question, multiple times, and me and my wife working to get out of debt, we took steps backwards for... not debt-wise, but we did say, hey, we need to move to this place, and here's what that cost is going to be, and here's what the ROI on that move is going to be. We did actually do that twice. And so I didn't see that as a step back. I saw that as a necessary move to get us where we wanted to go.
5: Right.
7: So sometimes that's part of it.
5: Yeah. So this beach house, did. If you were married and you called with the exact same call, this beach house didn't turn out like as promised.
7: Yeah.
5: Because, sadly, he lost his dad.
7: Yeah.
5: And so now your mom, your mother-in-law, your future mother-in-law, maybe, is in trouble and probably needs to sell the beach house.
7: Right.
5: Because you guys aren't going to pay the payment anymore. And so she's going to have to, and then all the other people who are coming and visiting all the time are going to have to, and all that stuff. But, yeah, the deal changed, and so the deal changed.
7: Deal changed.
5: Yeah. So I had a roommate in college named Jeff. We're friends to this day. I talked to him last weekend. I never paid any of his debt.
7: No.
5: And I like Jeff.
7: Yeah.
5: He's a good guy. I mean, I'm still, like 40 years later, we still talk. Yeah. I like Jeff. But I never paid any of his debt.
7: Correct.
5: This is the rule. Don't pay Jeff's debt. That's the rule.
7: On your 40th anniversary of Total Money Makeover, there's going to be a new chapter called Don't Pay Jeff's Debt.
5: That's it. That's what we're going to call it. And poor Jeff's going to get thrown under the bus, but I'll call him and I'll call him and tell him to watch for the bus. It's coming. Yeah. Blum, blum. Yeah. So, bus tracks.
7: I had friends and roommates in college that helped me out when I was in a hard spot, who might cover the rent for a few months, who might be like, dude, don't pay me back for dinner tonight. That's called being a friend. But we never got into, hey, dude, I'm going to buy you a car, and I'll just put my name on the note, but you drive it. Just pay me back later.
5: And you pay the rent, and I'll pay for your car.
7: Yeah, yeah.
5: We don't have those discussions with your roommate because you're vulnerable. That's why. But when you're married, the law says everything is combined.
7: Yeah.
5: And morally, legally, spiritually, everything's combined. It's ours. We. But when you're not married, there's no we.
7: Yeah.
5: That's not it. It's not happening. You're not French. It's not we. We. It's not French. Okay? You're not married. So you guys are getting yourselves in so much trouble, all of you out here doing this. And I know I'm pissing all of you off because you always write all these hate mail to me. Don't tell me I need to be married. Well, then don't listen to the show, because I'm going to tell you to be married, because it's the best way you end up with a strong net worth and a high quality of life. You live longer. Your life is better.
7: Your kids have a better outcomes.
5: Everybody involved wins.

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2: Good morning, Southwest Indiana. Showers and thunderstorms today. Temperatures in the upper 70s for highs. We have more rain, showers, and thunderstorms tonight. Lots of rain, torrential rain at times. Flood watch in effect through Saturday morning. Chance of rain tonight, 80%, 100% during the day. Saturday, tomorrow, still a chance of showers and thunderstorms. Only 20%, though. We'll see cloudy skies through the day with a high of 83. Saturday night, chance of some storms up until about 7, 8 o'clock, 50-50 on that.
3: Juan es patrocinado por Sell for Free Wells Realty en Jasper, la compañía de compra y véndeme a mí de a gratis. 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
5: Good morning, Southwest Indiana. Showers and thunderstorms today. Temperatures in the upper 70s for highs. We have more rain, showers, and thunderstorms tonight. Lots of rain, torrential rain at times. Flood watch in effect through Saturday morning. Chance of rain tonight, 80%, 100% during the day. Saturday, tomorrow, still a chance of showers and thunderstorms. Only 20%, though. We'll see cloudy skies through the day with a high of 83. Saturday night, chance of some storms up until about 7, 8 o'clock, 50-50 on that.
6: Vestidos de 15 años con Ángel Decoraciones en 410 East 6th Street en Huntingburg. 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
2: Good morning, Southwest Indiana. Showers and thunderstorms today. Temperatures in the upper 70s for highs. We have more rain, showers, and thunderstorms tonight. Lots of rain, torrential rain at times. Flood watch in effect through Saturday morning. Chance of rain tonight, 80%, 100% during the day. Saturday, tomorrow, still a chance of showers and thunderstorms. Only 20%, though. We'll see cloudy skies through the day with a high of 83. Saturday night, chance of some storms up until about 7, 8 o'clock, 50-50 on that.

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2: Good morning, Southwest Indiana. Showers and thunderstorms today. Temperatures in the upper 70s for highs. We have more rain, showers, and thunderstorms tonight. Lots of rain, torrential rain at times. Flood watch in effect through Saturday morning. Chance of rain tonight, 80%, 100% during the day. Saturday, tomorrow, still a chance of showers and thunderstorms. Only 20%, though. We'll see cloudy skies through the day with a high of 83. Saturday night, chance of some storms up until about 7, 8 o'clock, 50-50 on that.
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3: Good morning, Southwest Indiana. Showers and thunderstorms today. Temperatures in the upper 70s for highs. We have more rain, showers, and thunderstorms tonight. Lots of rain, torrential rain at times. Flood watch in effect through Saturday morning. Chance of rain tonight, 80%, 100% during the day. Saturday, tomorrow, still a chance of showers and thunderstorms. Only 20%, though. We'll see cloudy skies through the day with a high of 83. Saturday night, chance of some storms up until about 7, 8 o'clock, 50-50 on that.
4: Y el aire acondicionado a todo lo que da. 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
3: Good morning, Southwest Indiana. Showers and thunderstorms today. Temperatures in the upper 70s for highs. We have more rain, showers, and thunderstorms tonight. Lots of rain, torrential rain at times. Flood watch in effect through Saturday morning. Chance of rain tonight, 80%, 100% during the day. Saturday, tomorrow, still a chance of showers and thunderstorms. Only 20%, though. We'll see cloudy skies through the day with a high of 83. Saturday night, chance of some storms up until about 7, 8 o'clock, 50-50 on that.
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0: day. Saturday, tomorrow, still a chance of showers and thunderstorms. Only 20%, though. We'll see cloudy skies through the day with a high of 83. Saturday night, chance of some storms up until about 7, 8 o'clock, 50-50 on that.
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